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0: 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I don't know what I'm thinking about.
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2: Hey, it's Jen Hatmaker. Here's what I've learned in midlife. Joy isn't the reward you earn after all the work is done. Joy is the work. That's what this new series on For the Love is all about. The sacred, yes. It's choosing delight, rest, and pleasure on purpose. Because saying yes to yourself, that's the thing that finally lets you fill your table with everybody else. Come find your sacred yes with me. 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

0: Hey, it's Jen Hatmaker. Here's what I've learned in midlife. Joy isn't the reward you earn after all the work is done. Joy is the work. That's what this new series on For the Love is all about. The sacred, yes. It's choosing delight, rest, and pleasure on purpose. Because saying yes to yourself, that's the thing that finally lets you fill your table with everybody else. 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
1: 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So right now, we want you to hit us up if you've got a request or a shout out. Hit us up on our socials at DJ Glenn Oury or The Real Ty Tiger. Let's get back into the mix. 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

0: Shout out everyone tuned in right now. What do you got to say, Ty?
1: We got to take it back to the city. Can we do that? Let's hit them with another Bay Area classic. That RBL Posse Bluebird. If you're partying at home and tuned in, hit us up. We want to hear from you. Let's get back in the mix here on 102 Jams. Let's go.
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1: 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Hope I Don't Go Back. We saw him perform this at the Mount Westmore concert a few weeks ago. Hella dope. So let's play it right now. On the Saturday Night House Party with your favorite dynamic duo, DJ Glenn Ari and Ty.

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1: Thank you so much. I was a little nervous at first, but you know, I got it.
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1: We got music coming up from Ludacris, Lil Jon, Rihanna, Rex and Effect. Can we play some more of those Bay Area classics? So keep it locked right here on 102 Jams.
0: Let's go!

0: 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This is a dynamic duo, DJ Glenn Ourie
1: and the Real Thai Tiger
0: in the mix. And we just want to say thank you for tuning in tonight. Your support means the world. Thai, you have any parting words for the audience?
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0: Aww.
1: And for all your help and guidance and teaching me the art of DJing. I hope I make you proud.
0: You sure do.
1: Also, thank you everyone who has hit me tonight showing some love.
0: You ready to come back next week and every week? I think you're a natural and I love the energy you give me.
1: I would love to. I'm ready.
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So we were told, we just got transported over to the west side of, Mad, one of the warehouses.

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